0: Control to car 7, car 5. Car 7, car 5, can you respond over to the Concord Animal Hospital? That's going to be 245 Baker Ave. A passerby reports the door to the business is wide open with nobody around.
1: 700.
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0: 7 to control, can confirm the front door is open and upstairs.
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1: Control answering 7.
0: Appears that it said there, floor is redone. I think it might be accidental on the worker's part. Door is now locked and secured. 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

0: 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Starfox.
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0: Alright,

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1: 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The place can be Mass Reg 3 Delta November 015.

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0: 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Appeared to be a practical joke of some sort. And they're removed.

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0: control is the engine car for? 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Is that you going to be out with FSGs?
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1: 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Start the next one.
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0: 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Starting mileage is going to be 45335.9, 45335.9. Car 6 is going to be standing by for the tow.

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0: For the log, 6 more cones removed from the middle of Lexington Road. Here's the Frank.

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0: 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Car 6, car 7, can you respond to 1637 Subway Road, maybe 9-acre convenience for a burglar alarm caused by the alarm company? They attempted to make contact with no answer.
2: Seven has that from ORNAC.
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0: 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I'll be clear.
2: Racing. Car 6, do you copy, sir?
0: 6 has that. I'll be clear.
2: Racing.

0: control the car 6, car 7.
1: Six, man.
0: Seven. Car 6, car 7. Can you respond up to the entrance closest to Partridge of Sleepy Hollow Cemetery? Caller reports a male party dressed in all black, possibly wearing a ski mask, crouched down behind a what appeared to be a green in color Jeep.
1: 6-7. 7-8.

0: 6, stand for Bulgy out in the area. Could you just go with the exact location again?
1: That's affirmative. She said the entrance to Sleepy Hollow Cemetery closest to Partridge. She described there being a vehicle, possibly a Jeep, green in color. He was crouched down behind that.
0: Racist.

0: Border Patrol, where was the RP?
1: The reporting party was passing by. She's no longer in the area.
0: Breezy. Got nothing at any of the entrances. We'll swing through the cemetery.
1: She was passing by Sleepy Hollow Cemetery. Believed it to be the first entrance closest to Partridge when she noticed that a male party crouched down behind what she believed to be a Jeep, green in color.
0: Breezy. Yeah, nothing apparent at either entrance. We'll swing through the surrounding area.
1: Breezy.

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0: Florida, car control. Check Bedford Street, also Sleepy Hollow. Unable to locate any Jeep or any party matching that description. I'll be clear.

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2: I'll be clear of the courthouse, resuming central.
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1: 5.
0: 7 and 5, check 2 east between Ornak and Sudbury. Passerby reporting a MVC, saying a tire fell off a vehicle and rolled down the lanes and struck another vehicle.
1: 7 of them. 5 copies.

0: 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That's your Engine 4.
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0: 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Alice 6 has that direct. Alice clear, 10-28.

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0: 38 control. 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He's on his way. 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
1: 3-6.
0: To control.
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Control 2, car 9. Car 9, Barrett's Mill. You checked Monument Street, the Carlisle line. They have a missing 73-year-old female. 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She's barefoot. 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Ready to

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0: Lexington by Haywood, gonna stop with Mass. Lima, Papa, Echo, Sierra, Charlie, Sierra, yeah, white Audi.
1: Please, sir.

0: Georgia.
1: Yeah, stop. 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
0: 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Are you on Wheeler 2?
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0: We have a response to Baker Ave coming from 117 in Sudbury.
1: ALS on from 117 in Sudbury, 1518. Edge of foreign route 330 Baker Ave on the second floor in internal medicine. A female party in her 60s, doesn't know her name, altered mental status, 1518.
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0: Engine 483 from fire alarm, be advised. Staff advising the party walks out of the office. They're attempting to locate her now. Described as a white female, brunette hair, approximately shoulder length, wearing a black shirt, believed to be gray yoga pants and multicolored shoes.
1: Receive, Wolf on the second floor talking with staff. 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
0: Receive.

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1: 3. 5.
0: Can you start towards that medical 330 Baker Ave, Harvey Vanguard? Sounds like someone with a altered mental status might have walked away. Dispatch can give you the info.
2: 3 has it.
1: 5 has it.
3: 83, we got her down on the first floor.
1: I'm at the residence and now I can head over to 330 right now.
3: Tracy, fire located the patient.
1: Tracy.
3: Control car 7.
1: 7.
3: 6 Nathan Pratt, unit 102. To speak with Ms. Woods. She hasn't heard from her nephew in some time. He's homeless, mainly out of Cambridge. 25 on the Bob. Might need some follow-up on charges from Bay 12.
1: Read it.
0: Four to seven, just quickly check the area. It sounds like you're right there. Reference that walk away.
1: Receive. I'm pretty sure the control just said they fire found them. Do you still want me to check them?
0: That's a negative. Thank you.
1: Receive. 3 has it. 5 has it.

0: 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Answer, Echo 4.
1: This is a good intent call. There's no medical here. Getting clear, I'll call 3.
0: No medical. Cab me is getting clear. 1527. ALS copy.
2: ALS outside.
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3: Car 5.
4: 2 West, next to Elm Street, next to the Duncan. Appears to be a 2 vehicle NVA. Could you notify state? Appears to be minor. They're just blocking one of the lanes.
3: Very easy.

0: 5.
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0: Do either of those vehicles appear to need a tow?
1: That's a negative.

0: Control 5. Are you able to handle that paper exchange for state?
1: That's affirmative.

0: 5 to control. 5, the involved vehicles when you're ready. Go ahead. Vehicle 1, this is going to be mass commercial registration, Yankee 58343, and then I have the operator Olin when you're ready.
1: I'm good.
0: It'll be Sierra Alpha 5891235. Copy 1.
1: Copy 1, go for 2.
0: Vehicle 2 will be mass registration 4 Bravo Alpha 934, and it's being operated by the female RO.

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Female party in her 90s, fall with a head strike, staff reporting laceration to the head, 16-10.

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1: Engine 483, you're on 100 Newbury Court, building A Alpha, suite 312312. Female party in her 90s, fall with a head strike, laceration to the head, 1611.

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1: Sorry.
0: Confirmed accidental by the homeowner, I'll be clear.

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0: 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Car 3, Main Street. 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

0: 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Go ahead. Resident of 1510 Main Street advised it's her contractor's trailer. 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I'll be clear.
1: Are you safe?

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1: Sky 3.
0: Yeah, stop, main at Old Stowe, Mass 5, Juliet, Delta, Golf 2-3, Great Eastern.

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0: This party has a licensed operator on the way. It's going to be a criminal app to the RO for op after suspension. No inspection.

0: 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Now conscious and alert, refusing to ID what he ingested, stating he's allergic to Narcan. 1812. 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

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I'll be clear with an AR.

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0: You check route 2 eastbound. That's after Ornak. Reported a broken down RAV 4 in the fast lane, unoccupied. I'm going to pass on to state as well.
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0: Car 3.
1: Sir, state's already started a tow. However, they don't have any troopers available to respond out. They're just requesting if you can stand by until international gets there.
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